0: on Sports Night with Mike Wickett.
1: Update from the pitch. The Fighting Ronaldos in Colombia still scoreless in the 52nd minute. And Congo, the fact that the Congo has six shots on goal and they're losing 1-0 to Uzbekistan is amazing. But that's where we're at right now. Messi and Argentina play a little bit later. I'm Mike Wickett. Normally, I'm on Saturday nights and Sunday nights from 7 to 11 Eastern time here on Westwood One Sports. And I haven't talked to you since Sunday night.

0: Yeah, my favorite thing in the United States are the polite people and the beer you drink here.
1: The Bud Light.
0: The Bud Light is very drinkable and I like the flavor.
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4: I don't know if I expected the world to come over here and love Bud Light. I don't know if Bud Light spends any money on this network. I don't know. But I didn't expect Bud Light and barbecue to be the two things that the Croatian, I mean, I like a good Bud Light, make sure it's really cold and in a bottle, but I like a good Bud Light, but I was surprised that, Will, are you like Bud Light and barbecue? That's what the Croatians are loving about the United States.